This is now, this next song is turned into a duet. Because that's the way we like it, I think. We'd like everybody to join in. This is a song called Love of My Life.

one for another. We met each other on a Friday night. 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You're the girl in my arms that I can see. Together, forever, it was meant to be. So, would you have me?

gone. We're together and nothing can go wrong. One day I'll make this a love song to let you know that you were the right one. Could you have me to love and to hold me? Or better still, girl, could you

pardon me, do you have change for a quarter? I gotta make a phone call. Thank you.